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Yes, you, I'm talking to you. Original ganja smoking top cat bars and chewing. Another one for the bunga high grade selection.

0: RMF Reggae. 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
1: So if you had the power to change just one thing,
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3: Me see myself.
4: This journey is mission.
1: I'm a mission. I'm a mission.
4: Dancer.
1: Come see, just one way.
4: Me come from
1: the top. Why me, Jah?

0: teams the most I do Rastafari.
1: And I tell you, in a bush, Zion, DJ Mad Mike and King Calabash represent.
2: Yes. Ah!

0: 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If you don't know the Almighty, you'll never be free.
1: We all have to know.

0: 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RMF Reggae.
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1: She took us away from Africa.
0: Not too
1: ancient to steal our culture.
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1: Oh my brother.
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0: 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Thank you very much, John.
1: RMF Reggae. RMF Reggae. Jedyna rasta stacja w mieście.